singing this song word for word. Oh my goodness, classic from SWV Week. If you were here or saw them perform a couple years ago, it was an incredible show. I got to meet them too. So down to earth, and they are legendary. SWV Week, classic right here on 104.7 The Drop. Good afternoon. I'm on.

Hello, my good friend. You are tapped in with your girl Indigo Jones on 104.7 The Drop. Until midnight tonight, we are starting this hour off with some Genevieve in the mix. I was talking about how I love her hair. It's just so curly. It's flourishing. It's thriving, period. But so is this playlist, so let's get into it. This is Hair Down by Sir featuring Kendrick Lamar. I'll be back.

to scramble to get a flight, I lost my phone. I'm calling you from the hotel phone. I couldn't get a flight back to the States. I realized you're the only number I know by heart. Last time I was here, we were together, remember? I tried to tell you how I felt. And you stopped me. And you said, don't ruin it. 'Cause this is better.

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You're rocking with your girl Indigo Jones on 104.7 The Drop until midnight tonight. And if you're still here, shout out to you. You have my love because you know me, okay? You know me. But I love that we're starting this hour off with some Sir in the mix. But this 10 o'clock, we got some really good music, okay? We got some Childish Gambino, Rochelle Jordan. Yeah. We got some more Sir. We got a lot of Sir in the mix. So yeah, love that for us. Also some Ella May, Dolce. We're getting fed, so let's get straight into the vibes. Coming up right now is some James Blake in the mix. This is Walk Out Music.

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0: again, I tried to make a change. 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The weak are manifested. Your blessing, yes, you're destined to be anything you want. I'm here to tell you, look, there's power in the mind.
1: Look, there's power in the mind.
0: There's power in the mind.
1: There's power in the mind.
0: I swear there's power in the mind. Just seeking, you will find. I'm here to tell you that it's power in the mind. But I know I'll never fit in certain structures. Selfish, mentally poor, sadistic motherfuckers. 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

This is the day that the Lord has made. We shall rejoice and be glad therein. It says we shall rejoice. So let's have a good day here in Colorado. Let's put the problems to the past. Let's put our worries and anxieties back into the hands of God, just so he can exchange that with us and just give us a good day full of love, joy, and peace. Just believe that he will make your day good and the day will be good. Enjoy your day. That's all love again. And I'll be right back. 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
1: If we gon' keep it gangsta, we gon' keep it gangsta then.
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Hey, that was one of my favorites. That was Gangsta Remix by D1 and Boosie. I love that song. But anyway, I want you to have a good day. That's my whole sole purpose this morning, is to remind you of how good God is and how the things that he can do to switch your life around. He can take you from the bottom to the top, from the dark to the light, just like that. So always, always believe in him and never, ever give up. That's all I love from the drop here, right here from the drop, 104.7. Yeah.

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